0: impounded and the driver is now facing dangerous driving and flight from police charges, plus hefty fines and a license suspension. You can read more in our story on discovermoosejaw.com. The city of Moose Jaw is set to begin its annual weed control program starting on Monday. Reporter Cameron Kosh tells us more.
1: City crews will target noxious weeds in public spaces across the community, including playgrounds, baseball fields, pathways, medians, parking lots, and the Rosedale Cemetery. We are reminded to keep windows closed and avoid sprayed areas during operations and for 24 hours afterward. The city says spraying will only take place in safe weather conditions, and work may be postponed during periods of heavy wind.
0: And longtime city clerk Tracy Whitkey is retiring from the city of Moose Jaw. Whitkey was hired as an assistant city clerk in September of 2016 before being promoted to the city clerk and information access and privacy officer in November of 2021. At Tuesday's regular city council meeting, Councillor Don Looney described Whitkey as a professional, articulate, and someone with a great sense of humor.
2: Our citizens and even we as city councillors sometimes believe that the clerk is simply a minutes writer. This role actually consists of the following: election administrator, records custodian, compliance officer, legislative manager, public liaison, and community historian, and the transparency keeper.
0: Looney added that Whitkey played an important role in helping ensure transparency and accountability within municipal government.
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0: After an opening night 6-4 win over Swift Current last night, the Moose Jaw Miller Express welcomes the Regina Red Sox tonight for their home opener. First pitch is scheduled for 7 o'clock at Roswells Park. Elsewhere, the Saskatoon Berries are in Weyburn and Swift Current travels to Lethbridge. In local baseball, the Moose Jaw 18UAA Canucks host the East Central Red Sox for a doubleheader on Sunday at Roswells Park. Over to the 15U AAAs, they welcome the Saskatoon Astros for two games on Sunday at Blackwell Diamond. In case you missed it, in Prairie Gold Lacrosse League action last night, the Moose Jaw Mustangs routed the Swift Current Wolverines 13-6. Ryder Gilroy and Cooper Bruce led the way with 3 goals and 6 points each. Additionally, the Moose Jaw Mafia are on the road this weekend. They're in Prince Albert tonight and then Saskatoon tomorrow night. It's do or die for the Montreal Canadiens tonight in the NHL's Eastern Conference Final. They trail the Carolina Hurricanes 3-1 in the best-of-seven series. Puck drop is scheduled for 6 o'clock Sask time. And the Blue Jays continue their series against Baltimore tonight. We want your local sports scores and stories. 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
0: An orange level heat warning is in effect as temperatures continue to soar across the region. Clear tonight with a low of 16, chance of showers later this evening, risk of a thunderstorm and 30K southeast winds. Tomorrow a chance of showers and a mix of sun and cloud with a risk of a thunderstorm and a high of 26. A chance of rain on Sunday with a high of 24, more rain expected on Monday with a high of 19, and a mix of sun and cloud with a high of 18 degrees on Tuesday. Find the full forecast at discovermoosejaw.com and stream the radio anywhere and anytime from the Discover Moose Jaw app.
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3: An orange level heat warning is in place for Moose Jaw as temperatures continue to soar. Clear tonight with a chance of rain and the risk of a thunderstorm, 30K southeast winds and a low of 16. A chance of rain tomorrow with a high of 28 degrees, a mix of sun and cloud, southeast winds at 30 and a high of 26. And for Sunday, a chance of rain with a high of 24. Find the full forecast at discovermoosejaw.com and stream the radio anywhere and anytime from the Discover Moose Jaw app.
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0: 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Now we get straight A's at honoring the classroom of the month with Town & Country Plumbing, Heating, and Electrical. 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
3: An orange level heat warning is in place for Moose Jaw as temperatures continue to soar. Clear tonight with a chance of rain and the risk of a thunderstorm. 30K southeast winds and a low of 16. Tomorrow, a mix of sun and cloud, chance of rain, risk of a thunderstorm, 30K southeast winds and a high of 26 degrees. And a high of 24 degrees with a chance of rain on Sunday. Find the full forecast at discovermoosejaw.com and stream the radio anywhere and anytime from the Discover Moose Jaw app.
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4: An orange level heat warning is in place for Moose Jaw as temperatures continue to soar. Clear tonight with a chance of rain and the risk of a thunderstorm. 30K southeast winds and a low of 16. A chance of rain tomorrow with a high of 28 degrees. A mix of sun and cloud. Southeast winds at 30 and a high of 26. And for Sunday, a chance of rain with a high of 24. 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
5: An orange level heat warning is in place for Moose Jaw as temperatures continue to soar. Clear tonight with a chance of rain and the risk of a thunderstorm. 30K southeast winds and a low of 16. Tomorrow, a mix of sun and cloud, chance of rain, risk of a thunderstorm, 30K southeast winds and a high of 26 degrees. And a high of 24 degrees with a chance of rain on Sunday. Find the full forecast at discovermoosejaw.com and stream the radio anywhere and anytime from the Discover Moose Jaw app.
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1: A little cloudy and a low of 17 degrees tonight in the DiscoverMooseJaw.com newsroom. I'm J.D. Houghton. A Moose Jaw man is celebrating after landing one of Saskatchewan's first wins in a brand new Lotto Max prize category. With more, here's Jordan Rivers.
2: Todd Bowes won $100,000 in the April 21st Lotto Max draw after matching all seven numbers in the new prize category. Bowes says his wife originally thought the ticket was worth just $100 until they noticed a few extra zeros. The Moose Jaw resident says the family plans to put the money towards home renovations and also help out their two adult children. The winning ticket was purchased at Getty Foods on Wood Lily Drive.
1: We are being urged to continue to take precautions as an orange heat warning remains in effect across the region. Saskatchewan Health Authority Medical Health Officer Dr. David Torr says heat stroke can develop quickly and become life-threatening if not treated.
3: We have the more severe symptoms that come into play, usually leading into somebody going into coma or losing their consciousness. They can have impact on their organs. Of course, part of that is demonstrated by losing consciousness, the impact on the brain, but other organs can get affected too.
1: He says staying hydrated, limiting time in the heat, and using air conditioning or shade are key prevention steps. If you're going to travel a high speed, expect heavy consequences. That is what a 27-year-old Calgary man found out after being clocked by local RCMP at over 200 kilometers an hour on Highway 1 this week. The driver fled from an attempted stop just outside of Moose Jaw and was eventually apprehended by police outside of a business in Swift Current. His vehicle has been impounded and the driver is now facing dangerous driving and flight from police charges, plus hefty fines and a license suspension. You can read more in our story on DiscoverMooseJaw.com. The city of Moose Jaw is set to begin its annual weed control program starting on Monday. Reporter Cameron Kosh tells us more.
4: City crews will target noxious weeds in public spaces across the community, including playgrounds, baseball fields, pathways, medians, parking lots, and the Rosedale Cemetery. We are reminded to keep windows closed and avoid sprayed areas during operations and for 24 hours afterward. The city says spraying will only take place in safe weather conditions, and work may be postponed during periods of heavy wind.
1: And longtime city clerk Tracy Whitke is retiring from the city of Moose Jaw. Whitke was hired as an assistant city clerk in September of 2016 before being promoted to the city clerk and information access and privacy officer in November of 2021. At Tuesday's regular city council meeting, Councillor Don Looney described Whitke as a professional, articulate, and someone with a great sense of humor.
5: Our citizens and even we as city councillors sometimes believe that the clerk is simply a minutes writer. This role actually consists of the following: election administrator, records custodian, compliance officer, legislative manager, public liaison, and community historian, and the transparency keeper.
1: Looney added that Whitke played an important role in helping ensure transparency and accountability within municipal government.
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1: An orange level heat warning is in effect as temperatures continue to soar across the region. Clear tonight with a low of 16, chance of showers later this evening, risk of a thunderstorm and 30K southeast winds. Tomorrow a chance of showers and a mix of sun and cloud with a risk of a thunderstorm and a high of 26. A chance of rain on Sunday with a high of 24, more rain expected on Monday with a high of 19, and a mix of sun and cloud with a high of 18 degrees on Tuesday. Find the full forecast at DiscoverMooseJaw.com and stream the radio anywhere and anytime from the Discover Moose Jaw app.
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9: An orange level heat warning is in place for Moose Jaw as temperatures continue to soar. Clear tonight with a chance of rain and the risk of a thunderstorm. 30K southeast winds and a low of 16. A chance of rain tomorrow with a high of 28 degrees. A mix of sun and cloud. Southeast winds at 30 and a high of 26. And for Sunday, a chance of rain with a high of 24. Find the full forecast at discovermoosejaw.com and stream the radio anywhere and anytime from the Discover Moose Jaw app.
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10: An orange level heat warning is in place for Moose Jaw as temperatures continue to soar. Clear tonight with a chance of rain and the risk of a thunderstorm. 30K southeast winds and a low of 16. Tomorrow, a mix of sun and cloud, chance of rain, risk of a thunderstorm, 30K southeast winds and a high of 26 degrees. And a high of 24 degrees with a chance of rain on Sunday. Find the full forecast at discovermoosejaw.com and stream the radio anywhere and anytime from the Discover Moose Jaw app.
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1: A little cloudy and a low of 17 degrees tonight. In the DiscoverMooseJaw.com newsroom, I'm J.D. Houghton. Alongside the risks of heat exposure during the stretch of high temperatures, we're also being reminded about sun safety and UV exposure. Medical Health Officer Dr. David Torr says it's best to be aware of conditions before heading out.
2: UV index is very important to monitor, and we always recommend that people check the weather channels to see what UV index is and what advisories there are for that.
1: Torr suggests using sunscreen with at least SPF 30, along with hats and UV protective sunglasses to help prevent sunburn and skin damage. A Moose Jaw man is $100,000 richer after becoming the first person in Saskatchewan to win a new Lotto Max prize category. With the details, here's Jordan Rivers.
3: Todd Bow struck it big in the April 21st Lotto Max draw after matching the numbers needed for the new $100,000 prize. Bow says the excitement started when his wife sent him a screenshot of the ticket, thinking it was worth just $100. He quickly called her back to point out the prize had a few more zeros attached. The family now plans to tackle some home renovations and share part of the winnings with their kids. Bow's bought the winning ticket at Getty Foods in Moose Jaw.
1: The RCMP says there's no outrunning consequences when taking speeds to the extreme. That's what happened to a 27-year-old Calgary man who was spotted traveling at more than 200 kilometers an hour on Highway 1 on Wednesday. Officers attempted a traffic stop just east of Moose Jaw, but the driver fled westbound and was eventually brought to a stop and arrested outside a business in Swift Current. The vehicle has since been impounded, and the man is facing charges of dangerous driving and flight from police, along with hefty fines and a driver's license suspension. You can read the full story on our website at discovermoosejaw.com. At Tuesday's regular city council meeting, longtime city clerk Tracy Whitkey was honored as she is retiring from the city of Moose Jaw today. Councillor Heather Eby praised Whitkey for her leadership and dedication within the city clerk's office.
4: Ms. Whitkey's contributions have been integral to the effective functioning of council meetings and decision-making processes, as well as to the integrity of the city's record management and legislative framework. Her professionalism, institutional knowledge, and trusted leadership have been highly valued.
1: Eby highlighted Whitkey's efforts to modernize the decor within council chambers. Whitkey was hired as an assistant clerk in September of 2026 before being promoted to city clerk and information access and privacy officer in November of 2021. And Moose Jaw residents may notice weed control crews working throughout the city beginning on Monday. Cameron Kosh explains further.
5: The City of Moose Jaw's annual weed control program will focus on public areas such as playgrounds, pathways, baseball diamonds, and city-owned parking lots. Officials say placards will be posted before spraying begins, and we're asked to stay off treated areas for at least 24 hours after spraying is completed. The city adds that operations are carried out in a controlled manner to prevent drifting into surrounding spaces.
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1: An orange level heat warning is in effect as temperatures continue to soar across the region. Clear tonight with a low of 16, chance of showers later this evening, risk of a thunderstorm and 30K southeast winds. Tomorrow a chance of showers and a mix of sun and cloud with a risk of a thunderstorm and a high of 26. A chance of rain on Sunday with a high of 24, more rain expected on Monday with a high of 19, and a mix of sun and cloud with a high of 18 degrees on Tuesday. 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
1: An orange level heat warning is in place for Moose Jaw as temperatures continue to soar. Clear tonight with a chance of rain and the risk of a thunderstorm, 30K southeast winds and a low of 16. A chance of rain tomorrow with a high of 28 degrees, a mix of sun and cloud, southeast winds at 30 and a high of 26. And for Sunday, a chance of rain with a high of 24. Find the full forecast at DiscoverMooseJaw.com and stream the radio anywhere and anytime from the Discover Moose Jaw app.
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5: An orange level heat warning is in place for Moose Jaw as temperatures continue to soar. Clear tonight with a chance of rain and the risk of a thunderstorm. 30K southeast winds and a low of 16. Tomorrow, a mix of sun and cloud, chance of rain, risk of a thunderstorm, 30K southeast winds and a high of 26 degrees. And a high of 24 degrees with a chance of rain on Sunday. Find the full forecast at discovermoosejaw.com and stream the radio anywhere and anytime from the Discover Moose Jaw app.
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4: An orange level heat warning is in place for Moose Jaw as temperatures continue to soar. Clear tonight with a chance of rain and the risk of a thunderstorm. 30K southeast winds and a low of 16. A chance of rain tomorrow with a high of 28 degrees. A mix of sun and cloud. Southeast winds at 30 and a high of 26. And for Sunday, a chance of rain with a high of 24. Find the full forecast at discovermoosejaw.com and stream the radio anywhere and anytime from the Discover Moose Jaw app.
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3: An orange level heat warning is in place for Moose Jaw as temperatures continue to soar. Clear tonight with a chance of rain and the risk of a thunderstorm. 30K southeast winds and a low of 16. Tomorrow a mix of sun and cloud, chance of rain, risk of a thunderstorm. 30K southeast winds and a high of 26 degrees. And a high of 24 degrees with a chance of rain on Sunday. Find the full forecast at discovermoosejaw.com and stream the radio anywhere and anytime from the Discover Moose Jaw app.
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3: An orange level heat warning is in place for Moose Jaw as temperatures continue to soar. Clear tonight with a chance of rain and the risk of a thunderstorm. 30K southeast winds and a low of 16. A chance of rain tomorrow with a high of 28 degrees. A mix of sun and cloud. Southeast winds at 30 and a high of 26. And for Sunday, a chance of rain with a high of 24. Find the full forecast at discovermoosejaw.com and stream the radio anywhere and anytime from the Discover Moose Jaw app.
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6: An orange level heat warning is in place for Moose Jaw as temperatures continue to soar. Clear tonight with a chance of rain and the risk of a thunderstorm. 30K southeast winds and a low of 16. Tomorrow a mix of sun and cloud, chance of rain, risk of a thunderstorm, 30K southeast winds and a high of 26 degrees. And a high of 24 degrees with a chance of rain on Sunday. 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
5: An orange level heat warning is in place for Moose Jaw as temperatures continue to soar. Clear tonight with a chance of rain and the risk of a thunderstorm. 30K southeast winds and a low of 16. A chance of rain tomorrow with a high of 28 degrees. A mix of sun and cloud. Southeast winds at 30 and a high of 26. And for Sunday, a chance of rain with a high of 24. Find the full forecast at discovermoosejaw.com and stream the radio anywhere and anytime from the Discover Moose Jaw app.
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0: 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You've got work, kids, hobbies, maybe a cat that thinks it's the boss. We get it. 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
6: An orange level heat warning is in place for Moose Jaw as temperatures continue to soar. Clear tonight with a chance of rain and the risk of a thunderstorm. 30K southeast winds and a low of 16. Tomorrow, a mix of sun and cloud, chance of rain, risk of a thunderstorm, 30K southeast winds and a high of 26 degrees. And a high of 24 degrees with a chance of rain on Sunday. Find the full forecast at DiscoverMooseJaw.com and stream the radio anywhere and anytime from the Discover Moose Jaw app.
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1: An orange level heat warning is in place for Moose Jaw as temperatures continue to soar. Clear tonight with a chance of rain and the risk of a thunderstorm. 30K southeast winds and a low of 16. A chance of rain tomorrow with a high of 28 degrees. A mix of sun and cloud. Southeast winds at 30 and a high of 26. And for Sunday, a chance of rain with a high of 24. Find the full forecast at DiscoverMooseJaw.com and stream the radio anywhere and anytime from the Discover Moose Jaw app.
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3: An orange level heat warning is in place for Moose Jaw as temperatures continue to soar. Clear tonight with a chance of rain and the risk of a thunderstorm. 30K southeast winds and a low of 16. Tomorrow, a mix of sun and cloud, chance of rain, risk of a thunderstorm, 30K southeast winds and a high of 26 degrees. And a high of 24 degrees with a chance of rain on Sunday. Find the full forecast at discovermoosejaw.com and stream the radio anywhere and anytime from the Discover Moose Jaw app.
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4: An orange level heat warning is in place for Moose Jaw as temperatures continue to soar. Clear tonight with a chance of rain and the risk of a thunderstorm. 30K southeast winds and a low of 16. A chance of rain tomorrow with a high of 28 degrees. A mix of sun and cloud. Southeast winds at 30 and a high of 26. And for Sunday, a chance of rain with a high of 24. Find the full forecast at discovermoosejaw.com and stream the radio anywhere and anytime from the Discover Moose Jaw app.
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0: We excelled at two things in school, talking too much and lunch. 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
1: An orange level heat warning is in place for Moose Jaw as temperatures continue to soar. Clear tonight with a chance of rain and the risk of a thunderstorm. 30K southeast winds and a low of 16. Tomorrow a mix of sun and cloud, chance of rain, risk of a thunderstorm, 30K southeast winds and a high of 26 degrees. And a high of 24 degrees with a chance of rain on Sunday. Find the full forecast at discovermoosejaw.com and stream the radio anywhere and anytime from the Discover Moose Jaw app.
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3: A mix of sun and cloud today with a high of 26 degrees. Chance of showers, risk of a thunderstorm and southeast winds at 30. Some cloud coverage tonight with a chance of rain, risk of a thunderstorm, winds out of the southeast at 20 and a low of 16. And tomorrow cloudy with more rain and a high of 24. Find the full forecast at DiscoverMooseJaw.com and stream the radio anywhere and anytime from the Discover Moose Jaw app.
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3: Today a high of 26 with a mix of sun and cloud, chance of rain, risk of a thunderstorm, and southeast winds at 30 gusting to 50. Cloudy tonight with rain, the risk of a thunderstorm, southeast winds at 20 and a low of 16. And a high of 24 tomorrow with a chance of more rain. Find the full forecast at discovermoosejaw.com and stream the radio anywhere and anytime from the Discover Moose Jaw app.
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4: A mix of sun and cloud today with a high of 26 degrees. Chance of showers, risk of a thunderstorm, and southeast winds at 30. Some cloud coverage tonight with a chance of rain, risk of a thunderstorm, winds out of the southeast at 20 and a low of 16. And tomorrow cloudy with more rain and a high of 24. Find the full forecast at discovermoosejaw.com and stream the radio anywhere and anytime from the Discover Moose Jaw app.
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2: Today, a high of 26 with a mix of sun and cloud, chance of rain, risk of a thunderstorm, and southeast winds at 30, gusting to 50. Cloudy tonight with rain, the risk of a thunderstorm, southeast winds at 20 and a low of 16. And a high of 24 tomorrow with a chance of more rain. Find the full forecast at DiscoverMooseJaw.com and stream the radio anywhere and anytime from the Discover Moose Jaw app.
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4: A mix of sun and cloud today with a high of 26 degrees. Chance of showers, risk of a thunderstorm, and southeast winds at 30. Some cloud coverage tonight with a chance of rain, risk of a thunderstorm, winds out of the southeast at 20 and a low of 16. And tomorrow cloudy with more rain and a high of 24. Find the full forecast at discovermoosejaw.com and stream the radio anywhere and anytime from the Discover Moose Jaw app.
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3: Today, a high of 26 with a mix of sun and cloud, chance of rain, risk of a thunderstorm, and southeast winds at 30, gusting to 50. Cloudy tonight with rain, the risk of a thunderstorm, southeast winds at 20 and a low of 16. And a high of 24 tomorrow with a chance of more rain. Find the full forecast at discovermoosejaw.com and stream the radio anywhere and anytime from the Discover Moose Jaw app.
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6: Hey, it's David from the Fraternal Order of Eagles. I just wanted to let everybody know we're having a lock party on June 27th. Starts at noon, goes till 11 p.m. We're having two bands. The first band is Too Easy, going from 2 p.m. to 6 p.m. Our second band is Breakdown, going from 7 to 11 p.m. We have a cover charge of $10, and we're looking to sign up some new members down there, so we hope to see you all there. Taking place at 561 Home Street West in the parking lot.
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0: Now your Discover Moose Jaw weather.
8: A mix of sun and cloud today with scattered showers and thunderstorms, windy, and a high of 27 degrees. The humidex 30, and today's UV index is 8 or very high. Showers and thunderstorms tonight, a low of 16. Tomorrow, showers and thunderstorms, windy with a high of 25. The humidex 30. On Monday, it'll be cloudy, 19 degrees. Tuesday, partly sunny with a high of 20. Current weather conditions can be found anytime on your Discover Moose Jaw app. I'm Judy Peters.
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7: A mix of sun and cloud today with scattered showers and thunderstorms. Windy and a high of 27 degrees. The Humidex 30 and today's UV index is 8 or very high. Showers and thunderstorms tonight, a low of 16. Tomorrow, showers and thunderstorms, windy with a high of 25. The Humidex 30. On Monday, it'll be cloudy, 19 degrees. Tuesday, partly sunny with a high of 20. Current weather conditions can be found anytime on your Discover Moose Jaw app. I'm Judy Peters.
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1: From the Provincial News Desk, I'm Judy Peters. A Regina man is facing multiple weapons and violence-related charges after a weekend incident on White Bear First Nation. Reporter Scott Bolton looks into the case.
2: Carlisle RCMP say man was held against his will, threatened with a gun, and repeatedly assaulted at a residence on May 24th. The victim managed to escape before being taken to hospital with injuries described as non-life-threatening. After investigating, RCMP arrested 28-year-old Braden Hodomani and recovered a handgun and an axe from the property. The charges include assault causing bodily harm, forcible confinement, pointing a firearm, and uttering threats. Hodomani remains in custody and will appear in Regina Provincial Court on May 28th.
1: A man running across Canada to raise awareness for mental health made a stop in Swift Current this week. Reporter Sean Mullen tells us more.
3: Carter Armstrong is traveling solo from Vancouver to his hometown of Dryden, Ontario, while raising funds for the Canadian Mental Health Association. Armstrong says the idea came after his own struggles with mental health.
4: It was about 2 months before I started on this venture and decided what I was doing. I attempted to take my own life, and the next day, I just realized I had so much more to give to the world. Went out for a run. It was the middle of winter in Ontario, so minus 20, but it was just, I needed a win.
3: Armstrong says he's now more than 1,500 kilometers into the journey and has been overwhelmed by the support from people across the country. I'm Sean Mullen.
1: The province is supporting innovation efforts in Estevan and the surrounding area. MLA Lori Carr says $150,000 will be provided over 3 years to the Southeast Tech Hub. She says the funding will help the organization continue outreach and support for people looking to start businesses or explore new ideas.
5: We had a great announcement of $150,000 that will be spread over the next 3 years to help out with really what they do with engagement and outreach of those local companies that are looking how to set up a business or how to get going or what does innovation look like.
1: The RISE program will return with new local innovators next year. And that's your provincial news for this Saturday, May 30th.
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1: A mix of sun and cloud today with scattered showers and thunderstorms, windy and a high of 27 degrees. The humidex 30 and today's UV index is 8 or very high. Showers and thunderstorms tonight, a low of 16. Tomorrow, showers and thunderstorms, windy with a high of 25, the humidex 30. On Monday, it'll be cloudy, 19 degrees. Tuesday, partly sunny with a high of 20. Current weather conditions can be found anytime on your Discover Moose Jaw app. I'm Judy Peters.
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5: A mix of sun and cloud today with scattered showers and thunderstorms, windy, and a high of 27 degrees. The Humidex 30, and today's UV index is 8 or very high. Showers and thunderstorms tonight, a low of 16. Tomorrow, showers and thunderstorms, windy with a high of 25, the Humidex 30. On Monday, it'll be cloudy, 19 degrees. Tuesday, partly sunny with a high of 20. Current weather conditions can be found anytime on your Discover Moose Jaw app. I'm Judy Peters.
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3: A mix of sun and cloud today with scattered showers and thunderstorms, windy, and a high of 27 degrees. The humidex 30, and today's UV index is 8 or very high. Showers and thunderstorms tonight, a low of 16. Tomorrow, showers and thunderstorms, windy with a high of 25, the humidex 30. On Monday, it'll be cloudy, 19 degrees. Tuesday, partly sunny with a high of 20. Current weather conditions can be found anytime on your Discover Moose Jaw app. I'm Judy Peters.
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1: From the Provincial News Desk, I'm Judy Peters. As May comes to a close, the Saskatchewan government is marking Multiple Sclerosis Awareness Month by recognizing ongoing efforts to strengthen access to MS care across the province. Health Minister Jeremy Cockerell says our government remains focused on ensuring patients and families have timely access to quality MS services and support where they are needed most. As part of this commitment, the government has allocated $2.3 million in the 2026-27 health budget to create a new MS clinic in Regina. Carlisle RCMP have laid 14 charges against a 28-year-old Regina man following an incident on White Bear First Nation Saturday evening. With more, here's reporter Scott Bolton.
2: Mounties say they received a report around 5:50 p.m. of a man who had been forcibly confined, threatened with a firearm, and assaulted inside a residence. The victim was able to escape and was treated in hospital for non-life-threatening injuries. Police arrested Braden Hotomani at a home on White Bear First Nation soon after. Officers also seized a handgun and an axe during a search of the property. Hotomani was also wanted by Regina Police on an outstanding attempted murder warrant and is set to appear in Regina Provincial Court May 28th.
1: A cross-country run promoting mental health awareness brought Carter Armstrong to Swift Current this week. Here's reporter Sean Mullen to tell us more.
3: The Ontario man is making the journey alone while carrying all of his supplies as he runs from Vancouver back to Dryden, Ontario. Armstrong says one of the biggest surprises has been the support he's received from strangers along the way.
4: Just the amount of genuine humans that I've met and want to help and can, you know, all get behind a cause. And I mean, I'm running solo, but I've never felt alone. I've never felt lonely on this journey or not supported because of, you know, just random acts of kindness from strangers or people that follow along. And it's been pretty special.
3: Armstrong hopes to reach Ontario by the end of June while continuing to raise awareness and funds for mental health initiatives. I'm Sean Mullen.
1: And that's your provincial news for this Saturday, May 30th.
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1: A mix of sun and cloud today with scattered showers and thunderstorms, windy, and a high of 27 degrees. The Humidex 30, and today's UV index is 8 or very high. Showers and thunderstorms tonight, a low of 16. Tomorrow, showers and thunderstorms, windy, with a high of 25. The Humidex 30. On Monday, it'll be cloudy, 19 degrees. Tuesday, partly sunny, with a high of 20. Current weather conditions can be found anytime on your Discover Moose Jaw app. I'm Judy Peters.
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9: A mix of sun and cloud today with scattered showers and thunderstorms. Windy and a high of 27 degrees. The Humidex 30 and today's UV index is 8 or very high. Showers and thunderstorms tonight, a low of 16. Tomorrow, showers and thunderstorms, windy with a high of 25. The Humidex 30. On Monday, it'll be cloudy, 19 degrees. Tuesday, partly sunny with a high of 20. Current weather conditions can be found anytime on your Discover Moose Jaw app. I'm Judy Peters.
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0: More great music and shining a light on what's happening in Moose Jaw. 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We excelled at two things in school: talking too much and lunch. Oh, and talking too much during lunch. 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
4: A mix of sun and cloud today with scattered showers and thunderstorms, windy, and a high of 27 degrees. The Humidex 30, and today's UV index is 8 or very high. Showers and thunderstorms tonight, a low of 16. Tomorrow, showers and thunderstorms, windy with a high of 25. The Humidex 30. On Monday, it'll be cloudy, 19 degrees. Tuesday, partly sunny with a high of 20. Current weather conditions can be found anytime on your Discover Moose Jaw app. I'm Judy Peters.
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1: From the Provincial News Desk, I'm Judy Peters. A Regina man is facing multiple weapons and violence-related charges after a weekend incident on White Bear First Nation. Reporter Scott Bolton looks into the case.
2: Carlisle RCMP say man was held against his will, threatened with a gun, and repeatedly assaulted at a residence on May 24th. The victim managed to escape before being taken to hospital with injuries described as non-life-threatening. After investigating, RCMP arrested 28-year-old Braden Hodomani and recovered a handgun and an axe from the property. The charges include assault causing bodily harm, forcible confinement, pointing a firearm, and uttering threats. Hodomani remains in custody and will appear in Regina Provincial Court on May 28th.
1: A man running across Canada to raise awareness for mental health made a stop in Swift Current this week. Reporter Sean Mullen tells us more.
3: Carter Armstrong is traveling solo from Vancouver to his hometown of Dryden, Ontario, while raising funds for the Canadian Mental Health Association. Armstrong says the idea came after his own struggles with mental health.
4: It was about 2 months before I started on this venture and decided what I was doing. I attempted to take my own life, and the next day I just realized I had so much more to give to the world. Went out for a run. It was the middle of winter in Ontario, so minus 20, but it was just, I needed a win.
3: Armstrong says he's now more than 1,500 kilometers into the journey and has been overwhelmed by the support from people across the country. I'm Sean Mullen.
1: The province is supporting innovation efforts in Estevan and the surrounding area. MLA Lori Carr says $150,000 will be provided over 3 years to the Southeast Tech Hub. She says the funding will help the organization continue outreach and support for people looking to start businesses or explore new ideas.
5: We had a great announcement of $150,000 that will be spread over the next 3 years to help out with really what they do with engagement and outreach of those local companies that are looking how to set up a business or how to get going or what does innovation look like.
1: The RISE program will return with new local innovators next year. And that's your provincial news for this Saturday, May 30th.
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1: A mix of sun and cloud today with scattered showers and thunderstorms, windy, and a high of 27 degrees. The Humidex 30, and today's UV index is 8 or very high. Showers and thunderstorms tonight, a low of 16. Tomorrow, showers and thunderstorms, windy, with a high of 25. The Humidex 30. On Monday, it'll be cloudy, 19 degrees. Tuesday, partly sunny, with a high of 20. Current weather conditions can be found anytime on your Discover Moose Jaw app. I'm Judy Peters.
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0: 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You've got work, kids, hobbies, maybe a cat that thinks it's the boss. We get it. 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
2: A mix of sun and cloud today with scattered showers and thunderstorms, windy, and a high of 27 degrees. The Humidex 30, and today's UV index is 8 or very high. Showers and thunderstorms tonight, a low of 16. Tomorrow, showers and thunderstorms, windy with a high of 25, the Humidex 30. On Monday, it'll be cloudy, 19 degrees. Tuesday, partly sunny with a high of 20. Current weather conditions can be found anytime on your Discover Moose Jaw app. I'm Judy Peters.
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5: A mix of sun and cloud today with scattered showers and thunderstorms, windy, and a high of 27 degrees. The humidex 30, and today's UV index is 8 or very high. Showers and thunderstorms tonight, a low of 16. Tomorrow, showers and thunderstorms, windy with a high of 25, the humidex 30. On Monday, it'll be cloudy, 19 degrees. Tuesday, partly sunny with a high of 20. Current weather conditions can be found anytime on your Discover Moose Jaw app. I'm Judy Peters.
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0: Great sing-along song from Toby Keith. How you doing? I'm Tank Montana, and this is Today in Country Music History for May 30th. On this date in 1970, Merle Haggard was number one on the country chart with Okie from Muskogee. The album won the Academy of Country Music Award for Album of the Year in 1969. And on this date in 1988, Randy Travis was back at number one on the country chart with Always and Forever, his second album. That's Today in Country Music History.
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14: A mix of sun and cloud today with scattered showers and thunderstorms. Windy and a high of 27 degrees. The Humidex 30 and today's UV index is 8 or very high. Showers and thunderstorms tonight, a low of 16. Tomorrow, showers and thunderstorms, windy with a high of 25, the Humidex 30. On Monday, it'll be cloudy, 19 degrees. Tuesday, partly sunny with a high of 20. Current weather conditions can be found anytime on your Discover Moose Jaw app. I'm Judy Peters.
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0: Now your Discover Moose Jaw weather.
8: A mix of sun and cloud today with scattered showers and thunderstorms. Windy and a high of 27 degrees. The Humidex 30 and today's UV index is 8 or very high. Showers and thunderstorms tonight, a low of 16. Tomorrow, showers and thunderstorms, windy with a high of 25. The Humidex 30. On Monday, it'll be cloudy, 19 degrees. Tuesday, partly sunny with a high of 20. Current weather conditions can be found anytime on your Discover Moose Jaw app. I'm Judy Peters.
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0: It's the Chris Buck Band, Saturday morning with Tank Montana. They got a few shows coming up for June, including June 13th on Vancouver Island at Nanoose Bay. On the 16th, they'll be in Victoria. And then a great gig, June 19th, the Boats in Boots Singer-Songwriter Festival in Lake Country, BC, near Kelowna. 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
1: From the Provincial News Desk, I'm Judy Peters. A Regina man is facing multiple weapons and violence-related charges after a weekend incident on White Bear First Nation. Reporter Scott Bolton looks into the case.
2: Carlisle RCMP say man was held against his will, threatened with a gun, and repeatedly assaulted at a residence on May 24th. The victim managed to escape before being taken to hospital with injuries described as non-life-threatening. After investigating, RCMP arrested 28-year-old Braden Hodomani and recovered a handgun and an axe from the property. The charges include assault causing bodily harm, forcible confinement, pointing a firearm, and uttering threats. Hodomani remains in custody and will appear in Regina Provincial Court on May 28th.
1: A man running across Canada to raise awareness for mental health made a stop in Swift Current this week. Reporter Sean Mullen tells us more.
3: Carter Armstrong is traveling solo from Vancouver to his hometown of Dryden, Ontario, while raising funds for the Canadian Mental Health Association. Armstrong says the idea came after his own struggles with mental health.
4: It was about 2 months before I started on this venture and decided what I was doing. I attempted to take my own life, and the next day, I just realized I had so much more to give to the world. Went out for a run. It was the middle of winter in Ontario, so minus 20, but it was just, I needed a win.
3: Armstrong says he's now more than 1,500 kilometers into the journey and has been overwhelmed by the support from people across the country. I'm Sean Mullen.
1: The province is supporting innovation efforts in Estevan and the surrounding area. MLA Lori Carr says $150,000 will be provided over 3 years to the Southeast Tech Hub. She says the funding will help the organization continue outreach and support for people looking to start businesses or explore new ideas.
5: We had a great announcement of $150,000 that will be spread over the next 3 years to help out with really what they do with engagement and outreach of those local companies that are looking how to set up a business or how to get going or what does innovation look like.
1: The RISE program will return with new local innovators next year. And that's your provincial news for this Saturday, May 30th.
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1: A mix of sun and cloud today with scattered showers and thunderstorms, windy, and a high of 27 degrees. The Humidex 30, and today's UV index is 8 or very high. Showers and thunderstorms tonight, a low of 16. Tomorrow, showers and thunderstorms, windy with a high of 25. The Humidex 30. On Monday, it'll be cloudy, 19 degrees. Tuesday, partly sunny with a high of 20. Current weather conditions can be found anytime on your Discover Moose Jaw app. I'm Judy Peters.
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11: A mix of sun and cloud today with scattered showers and thunderstorms. Windy and a high of 27 degrees. The humidex 30 and today's UV index is 8 or very high. Showers and thunderstorms tonight, a low of 16. Tomorrow, showers and thunderstorms, windy with a high of 25. The humidex 30. On Monday, it'll be cloudy, 19 degrees. Tuesday, partly sunny with a high of 20. Current weather conditions can be found anytime on your Discover Moose Jaw app. I'm Judy Peters.
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7: A mix of sun and cloud today with scattered showers and thunderstorms. Windy and a high of 27 degrees. The humidex 30 and today's UV index is 8 or very high. Showers and thunderstorms tonight, a low of 16. Tomorrow, showers and thunderstorms, windy with a high of 25. The humidex 30. On Monday, it'll be cloudy, 19 degrees. Tuesday, partly sunny with a high of 20. Current weather conditions can be found anytime on your Discover Moose Jaw app. I'm Judy Peters.
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0: Saturday morning with Tank Montana and Sully Burrows, and we got to ask Sully, do you get nervous before you go on stage?
1: I get super nervous. But as soon as I get on the stage, my mind kind of goes blank and I'm totally okay. Like, as soon as I start playing my guitar, I'm like, okay, I'm here. I'm ready to go. This is going to be a great night. It's always fun to just be on stage.
0: Gord Bamford on the way for you, as well as High Valley and Post Malone coming up next.
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6: A mix of sun and cloud today with scattered showers and thunderstorms. Windy and a high of 27 degrees. The humidex 30 and today's UV index is 8 or very high. Showers and thunderstorms tonight, a low of 16. Tomorrow, showers and thunderstorms, windy with a high of 25. The humidex 30. On Monday, it'll be cloudy, 19 degrees. Tuesday, partly sunny with a high of 20. Current weather conditions can be found anytime on your Discover Moose Jaw app. I'm Judy Peters.
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11: A mix of sun and cloud today with scattered showers and thunderstorms, windy, and a high of 27 degrees. The Humidex 30, and today's UV index is 8 or very high. Showers and thunderstorms tonight, a low of 16. Tomorrow, showers and thunderstorms, windy with a high of 25, the Humidex 30. On Monday, it'll be cloudy, 19 degrees. Tuesday, partly sunny with a high of 20. Current weather conditions can be found anytime on your Discover Moose Jaw app. I'm Judy Peters.
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0: 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He'll be in Sudbury in July. If you'd like more information about Dallas on tour, visit dallasmithmusic.com.
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2: A mix of sun and cloud today with scattered showers and thunderstorms, windy, and a high of 27 degrees. The Humidex 30, and today's UV index is 8 or very high. Showers and thunderstorms tonight, a low of 16. Tomorrow, showers and thunderstorms, windy with a high of 25. The Humidex 30. On Monday, it'll be cloudy, 19 degrees. Tuesday, partly sunny with a high of 20. Current weather conditions can be found anytime on your Discover Moose Jaw app. I'm Judy Peters.
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10: Now your Discover Moose Jaw weather.
11: A mix of sun and cloud today with scattered showers and thunderstorms. Windy and a high of 27 degrees. The humidex 30 and today's UV index is 8 or very high. Showers and thunderstorms tonight, a low of 16. Tomorrow, showers and thunderstorms, windy with a high of 25. The humidex 30. On Monday, it'll be cloudy, 19 degrees. Tuesday, partly sunny with a high of 20. Current weather conditions can be found anytime on your Discover Moose Jaw app. I'm Judy Peters.
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1: It's Sasha's Hey Mom, I Made It. How you doing? It's Tank. This is Today in Country Music History for May 30th. On this date in 1970, Merle Haggard was number one on the country chart with Okie from Muskogee. The album won the Academy Country of Music Award for Album of the Year in 1969. And on this date in 1988, Randy Travis was back at number one on the country chart with Always and Forever, his second album. That's Today in Country Music History.
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2: Well, hello and welcome to American Country Countdown. Here we are, the final weekend of May 2026. Ryan Fox from the ACC O'Reilly Auto Parts Studio, and so much to get to here this weekend. We're proud to welcome first-time guest Ashley McBride to the show. Ashley will join us here in the next 15 minutes. Plus, we got ACM Entertainer of the Year, Cody Johnson, too. And can Cody repeat for the second straight week at number one with the fall? Well, there's only one way to find out. Let's line them up and count them down. As we kick things off this weekend with Kenny Chesney back in the countdown with his latest, this is Carry On, American Country Countdown.
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0: Ashley McBride with an ACC Sure Shot. That one is sure to join the countdown soon. It's What If We Don't on American Country Countdown. Ryan here with Ashley right now on the show. You just put out your new album back on May 8th called Wild. Love this thing. I'm curious, is there a song on this album where you're looking at it going, I can't believe I'm letting people hear about this side of me?
1: Oh, there are several on this record. Hand Me Downs was knowing that people are going to hear it and then also know that's what something I've been carrying around and struggling with. Bottle Tells Me So was similar because I don't talk about not drinking very often. So putting Bottle Tells Me So on there felt a little bit like I didn't have britches on, you know, just like so everybody can see my knees. I think it's been awesome to see live audiences sing that song back. That wasn't one that I would have thought was going to get a big sing-along moment, but it does.
0: Yeah, that's really cool. What If We Don't ask the question a lot of people are afraid to ask themselves. I feel like I need to ask you, what's a leap of faith that you've taken in your life?
1: I would say when I met John Peets, who is my manager, I would label him as the best chance I ever took. And I would say he took a chance on me too. But that's the moment in my life where everything changes. Everything just goes, wah. And that, the other risk that was sort of like jumping off a building, hoping there would be a mattress at the end, was stopping drinking.
0: Yeah.
1: I was like, I'm not going to do it anymore. This might suck.
0: Pretty difficult decision for you to make at the time.
1: A very difficult decision and a difficult, it's one that has to be made every day. And she didn't see that coming.
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4: A mix of sun and cloud today with scattered showers and thunderstorms. Windy and a high of 27 degrees. The Humidex 30 and today's UV index is 8 or very high. Showers and thunderstorms tonight, a low of 16. Tomorrow, showers and thunderstorms, windy with a high of 25. The Humidex 30. On Monday, it'll be cloudy, 19 degrees. Tuesday, partly sunny with a high of 20. Current weather conditions can be found anytime on your Discover Moose Jaw app. I'm Judy Peters.
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0: Ashley, we're so excited about your new album, Wild, that came out earlier this month. And while we're on that topic, growing up, how wild were you when you were little?
1: Of the six, I am the most wild. There may be one that's a little more unpredictable, but he's in a calm way, because everybody else is kind of doing the American apple pie thing, and they're a police officer, and they're a firefighter, and they're a nurse. And I was like, me and my guitar are moving as soon as we can. And 19 years old, took off and go to play in bars.
0: I love that. We're here with Ashley McBride here on ACC. You have fantastic tattoos. When did you get your first one?
1: I was 18. And it was right before a football game at Arkansas State, and I was in the marching band, so I had to time it so that I could get done with the tattoo, get into my uniform, and go march at a halftime show.
0: You have a very tell-it-like-it-is personality. What's a ridiculous thing that when you were starting out in Nashville, someone said to you to try to change something about you?
1: Absolutely everything. The hair is too curly. That's not going to work. Have you considered being blonde? You need to lose 30 pounds. And once you've lost 30 pounds, we'll talk about how many more pounds you need to lose. Here, put on this fringe vest. Can you wear your boots over your pants? And I tried everything but the blonde thing.
0: Yeah.
1: I tried everything on. Oh, and they also said, please stop getting tattoos. But that's when the tattoos were only up to about here. So
0: yeah.
1: I tried everything. I put on the fringe vest and I put the boots over the jeans. And I didn't have to tell them it looked stupid. They could see that it didn't.
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9: A mix of sun and cloud today with scattered showers and thunderstorms, windy, and a high of 27 degrees. The humidex 30, and today's UV index is 8 or very high. Showers and thunderstorms tonight, a low of 16. Tomorrow, showers and thunderstorms, windy with a high of 25, the humidex 30. On Monday, it'll be cloudy, 19 degrees. Tuesday, partly sunny with a high of 20. Current weather conditions can be found anytime on your Discover Moose Jaw app. I'm Judy Peters.
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0: Number 21.

0: That one hit number one in May of 2022 here on American Country Countdown. Carly Pearce and our guest this weekend, Ashley McBride. It's Never Wanted to Be That Girl. It's Ryan Fox. Okay, Ashley, if your younger self from Arkansas could see you now, what do you think she would be most surprised about? The awards? All the hits?
1: I think the size of the audiences. Bar me is still going to look at a room and be like, okay, all right. And then look at the rooms that we play now, whether it's in a theater or an amphitheater or an arena, and be like, you're kidding. This is ours?
0: Right? What's maybe the most unglamorous thing about Ashley McBride that would surprise your fans? The most unglamorous thing?
1: Oh, I love to work outside, and I am, like, when I'm all glammed up, I love it. It's wonderful. Most of the time, I'm in a pair of, like, work jeans.
0: Yeah.
1: And work boots and a ball cap. And I usually have a bandana tied over my face because I'm allergic to the entire planet. But I love to use my chainsaw, and I love to build things. And so I'm just pretty much disgusting.
0: What have you built?
1: We've been working on fencing around where you drive in, like, there's a little, like, creek.
0: Yeah.
1: This sounds fancy. It's not fancy. And so sometimes those bridges aren't in the best state.
0: Sure.
1: Like, you can drive a tundra over it, but you kind of sit up a little straighter when you do. So I've been working on learning how to do bracing, things like that.
0: How often, Ashley, do you get recognized in public?
1: Yesterday, a lady pulled up to me and pulled up next to me in the grocery store parking lot.
0: Yeah.
1: And she said, honey, you look just like Ashley McBride. And I said, I do. And I drive like her and I grocery shop like her. And she goes, oh my goodness.
0: Yeah.
1: So we had a great conversation. Most of the time around Nashville, nobody cares.
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15: Showers and thunderstorms tonight, a low of 16. Tomorrow, showers and thunderstorms, windy with a high of 25. The Humidex 30. On Monday, it'll be cloudy, 19 degrees. Tuesday, partly sunny with a high of 20. Current weather conditions can be found anytime on your Discover Moose Jaw app. I'm Judy Peters.
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0: Our biggest mover of the week, our ACC Heat Seeker, number 19 on American Country Countdown, Luke Combs. It's Be By You. It's Ryan Fox next to you this last weekend of May 2026. And recently, in the town of Cleveland, Wisconsin, little boys William, Finley, and Luke, along with their dog Remy, set up shop running their own neighborhood lemonade stand. And they were working hard when all of a sudden, out of nowhere, on his way back from the golf course, one Luke Combs stopped in for some refreshment. You see, he was in town to play his big stadium show at Lambeau Field, home of the Green Bay Packers. And this is what the boys say happened next.
1: We didn't recognize him.
2: Yeah, we didn't recognize him at first.
3: He walked up, he wanted four bubblers, and then he tipped us like $120.
0: That's like $1 million when you're a kid. $120? Are you kidding me? And to be fair, Luke was not wearing his signature ball cap when he stopped by, so it's easy not to recognize him. I don't think I would. It looks so different. Well, way to go, boys. They made $300 for the day at the lemonade stand, and way to go, Luke Combs. Love this story.
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26: Showers and thunderstorms tonight, a low of 16. Tomorrow, showers and thunderstorms, windy with a high of 25. The Humidex 30. On Monday, it'll be cloudy, 19 degrees. Tuesday, partly sunny with a high of 20. Current weather conditions can be found anytime on your Discover Moose Jaw app. I'm Judy Peters.
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0: Somewhere Over Laredo, an ACC extra from Lainey Wilson on American Country Countdown. I'm Ryan Fox. In the last couple weeks, Lainey Wilson has taken herself off the market, getting married to her fiance, Doc, and that new addition to her life has also inspired new music, which she says she's working on right now.
1: I have been working on some new music. We've just been locking it down, and I am so excited about some of the stuff that we have been working on. I feel like it's just like in my personal life right now, I feel like I'm kind of like turning the page into another chapter, and that's what this feels like.
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0: It's Ryan, and this weekend we're taking you inside pizza. According to a new report, the top five pizza chains in America are Marco's Pizza at number 5. Number 4, Little Caesars. Number 3 is Papa John's. Number 2, coming in at 17%, is Domino's. And the number 1 pizza chain in America is Pizza Hut. Now, that said, 22% of those surveyed say they'd choose some other local or regional brand rather than any of the 8 national brands suggested in the survey when they're looking for a pizza pie. And this is all according to our friends at foodandwine.com. So what's your go-to pizza joint? Sound off. Let me know. 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
17: Showers and thunderstorms tonight, a low of 16. Tomorrow, showers and thunderstorms, windy with a high of 25. The Humidex 30. On Monday, it'll be cloudy, 19 degrees. Tuesday, partly sunny with a high of 20. Current weather conditions can be found anytime on your Discover Moose Jaw app. I'm Judy Peters.
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0: number one back in May of 1998 here on American Country Countdown. Garth Brooks, Two Piña Coladas on ACC with Ryan. And we're getting to hang with Ashley McBride this weekend on the show.
1: I don't want a number you ain't gonna answer. Let's just stick to the one that's standard.
0: All right, Ashley, we just played Garth with Two Piña Coladas, and I played that because I need clarification on this. I need confirmation. Did I hear this right? Are you opening for Garth next month at Hyde Park in London?
2: Oh, yeah. It was weird. It was like a little, it's like a green space. It's really famous. And I've just played Royal Albert Hall. And then like just on the heels of that, I get to play at Hyde Park. And for Garth to ask us to be with him is, I can't imagine very many higher compliments. Garth is who invited me to become a member of the Grand Ole Opry. He always finds a way to one-up himself, you know, where he's like, how about let's play in Hyde Park too?
0: Garth Brooks has kind of become a pivotal figure in your career, hasn't he, Ashley?
2: Yeah, at different times. And the very first time he called me and we spoke and we had a talk just like you and I are talking. And then I got off the phone and was like, this is my life. This is my life. I just got a phone call from an icon. There's moments like that all the time. What a magical thing we get to do.
0: Yeah.
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16: Showers and thunderstorms tonight, a low of 16. Tomorrow, showers and thunderstorms, windy with a high of 25. The Humidex 30. On Monday, it'll be cloudy, 19 degrees. Tuesday, partly sunny with a high of 20. Current weather conditions can be found anytime on your Discover Moose Jaw app. I'm Judy Peters.
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19: 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Number 11.

0: song to hit number one here at ACC back in June of 2020. Carly Pearce and Lee Bryce. Hope you're happy now on American Country Countdown. I'm Ryan Fox, and we have a special place in our hearts for Carly. Carly was my first ever guest to appear on ACC when I joined the show. And during a recent stop on the David Baino podcast, Carly got to talking about the 12 hours that changed her life. This was back when she was cleaning Airbnbs for a living. Check this out.
1: First of all, I want you to think about this. I'm an only child, and I convinced my dad to let me chase this dream. I move into a condo that my parents had to help me buy. I'm 25 cleaning Airbnbs while my friends are getting their first jobs out of college. And I'm like, uh-oh, this isn't good. And nobody's saying it because my parents had unwavering belief in me, but I knew my dad was thinking it. What is going to happen? And I was feeling, being a driven person, like, oh God, is it not going to happen? And I was cleaning an Airbnb and I had my radio going, my Pandora station of country whatever hits. And this song, because I had had a developmental record deal early in my journey in Nashville, and I had had some music that I was going to record, but I never got the opportunity to because my A&R person got let go from the label, so I was let go. And this song that I had had on hold for myself was being sung by another female artist. And it was this very weird moment where I'm cleaning toilets, quite literally, and I'm hearing this song that was actually going to be my song, but I didn't get to. And I was like, how is this my life? And I think about that picture of the caveman that always goes mining. I had it on my fridge for years, and he's digging, digging, digging, and he walks away and he's this far from the diamond. And that's why I always encourage people, you never know how close you are to the diamond.
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0: former ACC number one from 2015, Keith Urban, John Cougar, John Deere, John 316 on American Country Countdown. You got Ryan Fox, and I can't wait. Next month, June 12th, Keith Urban is back with a new album filled with old classics called Flow Sticks. Summer breeze makes me feel fine, blowing through the jasmine in my mind. It's an album chock full of yacht rock favorites like that one from Seals and Crofts, Summer Breeze. So what does the yacht rock genre mean to Keith?
1: It's really a genre that's been sort of created or criteriated or whatever you want to call it by some guys maybe in the 2000s or something that had a YouTube channel. They just sort of put together the fact that there's a whole bunch of songs that came out in the late 70s, early 80s in a soft rock kind of vein that all seem to fit the vibe of being, you know, out on the water, kind of yacht rock vibe. They're not songs, they don't have to be songs about sailing and water and waves and all that nonsense. There's just a vibe about them that just fits really good. And so this record called Flow State came about.
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14: Showers and thunderstorms tonight, a low of 16. Tomorrow, showers and thunderstorms, windy with a high of 25, the humidex 30. On Monday, it'll be cloudy, 19 degrees. Tuesday, partly sunny with a high of 20. Current weather conditions can be found anytime on your Discover Moose Jaw app. I'm Judy Peters.
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0: was number one here on American Country Countdown 14 years ago this month. Over You, Miranda Lambert on American Country Countdown. And Ryan Fox said, according to Glamour magazine, 32% of women do this. What is it? Well, they say they keep a hidden stash of candy or food nearby. Do you do this? Of course, when I asked my wife about it, if it was true or not, she immediately changed the subject, which to me is admission of guilt. Just saying, it's got to be in that purse somewhere, right? All right, while I try to figure that out, we disclose the top five songs in America. No secrets here. What American Country Countdown comes right back.
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0: Jelly Roll with a former ACC number one. Need a favor. American Country Countdown. It's Ryan Fox with all the hits and stars coast to coast and around the world. And Jelly is part of a massive music festival this weekend. The Rock the Country Festival, featuring everyone from Kid Rock to Miranda Lambert to Josh Turner, happening in Bloomingdale, Georgia, which is just west of Savannah. If you aren't familiar, the Rock the Country Festival hits seven cities, too, throughout the summer and into the fall, with stops in South Dakota, Kentucky, Michigan, Florida, and New York State. 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And meanwhile, this is the spot where you can hear big hits, including the top four songs in the land. But American Country Countdown comes right back.
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9: Showers and thunderstorms tonight, a low of 16. Tomorrow, showers and thunderstorms, windy with a high of 25. The Humidex 30. On Monday, it'll be cloudy, 19 degrees. Tuesday, partly sunny with a high of 20. Current weather conditions can be found anytime on your Discover Moose Jaw app. I'm Judy Peters.
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0: brand new number one song in America on American Country Countdown. It's Tucker Wetmore with Brunette. American Country Countdown is the longest running country countdown show in the USA. 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ACC is a production of Westwood One. Special thanks to Chris Carson, Dingo O'Brien, Corey Linton, and Susan Stevens for helping us bring you the biggest hits and the biggest stars every weekend right here. A big thanks to our special guests this week, Zach Topp, Stephen Wilson Jr., Keith Urban, and Ashley McBride. And make sure you join us next week when more big stars will be dropping by, and we may just have a brand new number one song. Until then, this is Ryan Fox saying be safe, take care of each other, and we'll see you then.
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3: 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Health Minister Jeremy Cockerell says our government remains focused on ensuring patients and families have timely access to quality MS care.